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But to do that, your teen's got to have sunscreen. 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

0: 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I could see she was struggling and that something was wrong, but I didn't know what to do. 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

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We all know he is a Canadian. After all, ain't the North Pole in Canada?

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It's too bad that Christmas only happens once a year. 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

0: 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This is Kathy Coleman wishing you all a very Merry Christmas.
1: It's your birthday.

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I think Candy Cane Christmas is another song that we wrote that I just think is great. And I love I'll Be Home for Christmas. I really enjoyed singing that. But The Grinch is great too.

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That's the Cancer Council New South Wales Sun Sound, playing at your local pool, reminding teens to be sun safe and reapply their sunscreen when you're not around. But to do that, your teen's got to have sunscreen. So here's the deal. If you send your teen to the pool with sunscreen, the Sun Sound has got it covered from there.

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Pies in a wood-burning cook stove. A parlor heater full of coal. 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

My brothers and sisters were home for the holiday, supper and then church, to sing and to pray. 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
1: Hey guys, it's not just the ladies who need to take care of themselves. 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

0: Thank you very much, Lem, and hello everybody. It's nice to be able to say hello to you at this time of the year. I'm looking forward to meeting you all next year, some of you again, and a very happy new year to you all.
1: We would like to just finish off and introduce Anne and David, just to send their special message to all the people who make so many inquiries on our tour. So firstly, a short message from Anne.
2: Hi there, everyone. Do have a happy time at Christmas. Relax and enjoy yourselves and be ready for the new year.
1: Anne's been very busy studying at uni, and of course so has David. They've both done very well, so here's just a short message to all the friends from David.
3: Hello, everybody. I hope you all have a Merry Christmas and a really Happy New Year.
1: That's right. Thank you very much, pal.
4: 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Every time you turn us on. Every time you turn us on, there's another hit song coming on. We

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2: 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Wishing you a Merry

0: Thank you very much, Lim, and hello, everybody. It's nice to be able to say hello to you at this time of the year. I'm looking forward to meeting you all next year, some of you again, and a very happy new year to you all.
1: 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So firstly, a short message from Anne.
2: Hi there, everyone. Do have a happy time at Christmas. Relax and enjoy yourselves and be ready for the new year.
1: Anne's been very busy studying at uni, and of course so has David. They've both done very well, so here's just a short message to all the friends from David.
3: 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I hope you all have a Merry Christmas and a really Happy New Year.
1: That's right. Thank you very much, pal.
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0: 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The ghost of Last Minute Christmas.
1: 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Hope you have a Merry Christmas.
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It's too bad that Christmas only happens once a year. But the reason for the season will never disappear.

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Hi, this is Joy Adams from New Zealand. Here's my brand new Christmas song, Mum and Santa Two-Steppin' Round Our Christmas Tree. 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

I talked to Frank, my producer, and I was like, I'd love to have my kids on this record. And we were like, yeah, you know, Mr. Grinch is perfect for that. And so I asked them, and they got so excited. And they're in the studio, and every time they get it right, I'd go, you guys, that was great. And my son would, you know, do the fist pump. Yes! 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
1: 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It's Little Drummer Boy.

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1: May the joy of Christmas fill your heart with love. It's a time for giving, sharing, and family. This is Kathy Coleman, wishing you all a very Merry Christmas.

0: Thank you very much, Raymond. Hello, everybody. It's nice to be able to say hello to you at this time of the year. I'm looking forward to meeting you all next year, some of you again, and a very happy new year to you all.
1: We would like to just finish off and introduce Anne and David, just to send their special message to all the people who make so many inquiries on our tour. So firstly, a short message from Anne.
2: Hi there, everyone. Do have a happy time at Christmas. Relax and enjoy yourselves and be ready for the new year.
1: Anne's been very busy studying at uni, and of course so has David. They've both done very well, so here's just a short message to all the friends from David.
3: Hello, everybody. I hope you all have a Merry Christmas and a really Happy New Year.
1: That's right. Thank you very much, pal.
4: 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I think Candy Cane Christmas is another song that we wrote that I just think is great, and I love I'll Be Home for Christmas. I really enjoyed singing that, but The Grinch is great, too.
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4: 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I think Candy Cane Christmas is another song that we wrote that I just think is great. And I love I'll Be Home for Christmas. I really enjoyed singing that. But The Grinch is great, too.

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1: Hey guys, it's not just the ladies who need to take care of themselves. 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
2: 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Happy Christmas.

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4: Hi folks, this is Joy Adams from New Zealand. Gee, Christmas is just around the corner and you need a good little song to get you in the Christmas spirit. Here's Mum and Santa two-stepping round our Christmas tree from yours truly, Joy Adams and Gary R. Farmer. Merry Christmas from both of us.
5: Billy and his dad live by the old stockyard buildings on Chicago's south side. In their part of the city, most days were dark and gloomy. Most folks there hid their pride. Little Billy wasn't looking forward to Christmas Day, certainly not in the usual young child's way. Billy was a bright young lad and he just turned 8. He struggled to survive, trying hard not to hate. Billy and his dad lived in a small house, just the two of them alone. They got by, but what they needed most was a woman's touch to really be a home. Last winter, his dad's car hit a patch of ice. Billy's dad lost control and hit a tree. His dad was okay, but Billy's mom went to heaven. Billy and his dad shared their loneliness and grief. Billy tried hard to be dad's helper, but deep inside, the pain made him sad. And with no mom at home, they both felt bad. Billy settled in the bed that Christmas Eve night and said his prayers. Lord, please ask Santa to bring a book this year. I'm really reading good. Stories of Jesus would be fine with me. Then Billy fell asleep as fast as he could. Billy's dad came home late that Christmas Eve night. Shopping for Billy's gift, he found one that he liked. Recalling when his family numbered 3, the father's tears of happy memories flowed free. He placed a children's Bible beneath their Christmas tree. Yes, that was the night that Santa cried. Oh, yes, that was the night Santa cried.

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0: 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Happy 2012.
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Because anything before January 15th is still Christmas. 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

0: Hi, this is Alan Jackson, and I'm wishing you all a very Merry Christmas.
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0: It's time to spread goodwill about. 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We hope your Christmas Day turns out to be the best day of the year.
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For me, the Christmas song that epitomizes the holiday, that really says Christmas for me, is Bing Crosby's White Christmas. I mean, to me, when I hear that, I go crazy. That song, and I think a close, probably 1A, is Please Come Home for Christmas by The Temptations. I mean, when that song for me just reminds me of being a kid and my mom putting on the Temptations Christmas record and just being blown away at the performances. But those two songs do it for me.

For me, the Christmas song that epitomizes the holiday, that really says Christmas for me, is Bing Crosby's White Christmas. I mean, to me, when I hear that, I go crazy. That song, and I think a close, probably 1A, is Please Come Home for Christmas by The Temptations. I mean, when that song for me just reminds me of being a kid and my mom putting on the Temptations Christmas record and just being blown away at the performances. But those two songs do it for me.

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0: Billy and his dad live by the old stockyard buildings on Chicago's south side. In their part of the city, most days were dark and gloomy. Most folks there hid their pride. Little Billy wasn't looking forward to Christmas Day, certainly not in the usual young child's way. Billy was a bright young lad, and he just turned 8. He struggled to survive, trying hard not to hate. Billy and his dad lived in a small house, just the two of them alone. They got by, but what they needed most was a woman's touch to really be a home. Last winter, his dad's car hit a patch of ice. Billy's dad lost control and hit a tree. His dad was okay, but Billy's mom went to heaven. Billy and his dad shared their loneliness and grief. Billy tried hard to be dad's helper, but deep inside, the pain made him sad. And with no mom at home, they both felt bad. Billy settled in the bed that Christmas Eve night and said his prayers. Lord, please ask Santa to bring a book this year. I'm really reading good. Stories of Jesus would be fine with me. Then Billy fell asleep as fast as he could. Billy's dad came home late that Christmas Eve night. Shopping for Billy's gift, he found one that he liked. Recalling when his family numbered 3, the father's tears of happy memories flowed free. He placed a children's Bible beneath their Christmas tree. Yes, that was the night that Santa cried. Oh, yes, that was the night Santa cried.
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3: Hi, this is Michael Bublé. Happy holidays, happy holidays. I got screwed on my presents this year.

It's too bad that Christmas only happens once a year. But the reason for the season will never disappear.

Yeah, I went to them and I said, I talked to Frank, my producer, and I was like, I'd love to have my kids on this record. And we were like, yeah, you know, Mr. Grinch is perfect for that. And so I asked them and they got so excited. And they're in the studio, and every time they get it right, I'd go, you guys, that was great. And my son would, you know, do the fist pump. Yes! He was so excited. But it was great to have them on there. And it's, when I listen to it, I beam with pride. I love my kids, and they're awesome. They're awesome human beings, and I'm just proud to have them as my proud that they're on my record, and proud to call them my kids.

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1: Yeah, I went to them and I said, I talked to Frank, my producer, and I was like, I'd love to have my kids on this record. And we were like, yeah, you know, Mr. Grinch is perfect for that. And so I asked them and they got so excited. And they're in the studio, and every time they get it right, I'd go, you guys, that was great. And my son would, you know, do the fist pump. Yes! He was so excited. But it was great to have them on there. And it's, when I listen to it, I beam with pride. I love my kids, and they're awesome. They're awesome human beings, and I'm just proud to have them as my proud to do on my record, and proud to call them my kids.

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1: I'm going to do a little Christmas music for you. 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

0: Hi, this is Randy Moore wishing everyone happy holidays. I'd like for you to listen to one of my favorite all-time Christmas songs, one of my favorite all-time holiday songs, one of my favorite all-time message songs. It's Little Drummer Boy.
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4: 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Gee, Christmas is just around the corner and you need a good little song to get you in the Christmas spirit. 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

Billy and his dad live by the old stockyard buildings on Chicago's south side. In their part of the city, most days were dark and gloomy. Most folks there hid their pride. Little Billy wasn't looking forward to Christmas Day, certainly not in the usual young child's way. Billy was a bright young lad, and he just turned 8. He struggled to survive, trying hard not to hate. Billy and his dad lived in a small house, just the two of them alone. They got by, but what they needed most was a woman's touch to really be a home. Last winter, his dad's car hit a patch of ice. Billy's dad lost control and hit a tree. His dad was okay, but Billy's mom went to heaven. Billy and his dad shared their loneliness and grief. Billy tried hard to be dad's helper, but deep inside, the pain made him sad, and with no mom at home, they both felt bad. Billy settled in the bed that Christmas Eve night and said his prayers. Lord, please ask Santa to bring a book this year. I'm really reading good. Stories of Jesus would be fine with me. Then Billy fell asleep as fast as he could. Billy's dad came home late that Christmas Eve night. Shopping for Billy's gift, he found one that he liked. Recalling when his family numbered 3, the father's tears of happy memories flowed free. He placed a children's Bible beneath their Christmas tree. Yes, that was the night that Santa cried. Oh, yes, that was the night Santa cried.

lived down by the old stockyard buildings on the south side of Chicago. In their part of the city, most days of the year, even holidays, are a struggle for the poor but proud folks living there. Little Billy wasn't looking forward to the coming Christmas Day, certainly not in the usual joyful child way. Bill was a young lad of 8, struggling for survival and learning to hate. Billy lived with his dad in a bungalow, just them alone. They got by, but they truly needed a woman's touch in their home. Billy lost his mom just before he turned the tender age of 7. His dad's car hit a patch of ice, then a tree, and Billy's mom was called to heaven. Since that day, Billy tried hard to be a brave little helper to his dad. But inside, deep inside, Billy was hurting sorrowfully bad. He dearly loved his hard-working dad with all his heart. The precious memories of his mom lingered within his tender heart. And now on Christmas Eve night, as Billy lay on his cot-like bed, a simple little prayer came into his head. Oh Jesus, please bring some real true happiness to my dad. 'Cause since Mama left us, he's been so awful sad. And please help me to buy a book this year. Lord, I'm starting to learn reading real good. And with those words spoken, little Billy drifted off to sleep. That Christmas Eve night, Billy's dad came home late. And that night, he appeared not to be so sad. He came home with a Christmas gift from a downtown department store. And as the loving father knelt to put Billy's gift under their tree, he recalled the precious times when his family numbered 3. And his tears flowed freely, tears of anger mixed with tears of joy, as he gently laid a children's Bible underneath their humble Christmas tree.

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That's the Cancer Council New South Wales Sun Sound, playing at your local pool. Reminding teens to be sun safe and reapply their sunscreen when you're not around. But to do that, your teen's got to have sunscreen. So here's the deal. If you send your teen to the pool with sunscreen, the Sun Sound has got it covered from there.